It's like, why wait till tomorrow when you could have did today? Should have been more ambitious if I really

0: 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Music composed by
1: Black Magician.
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0: $50 suit. 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
1: I mean, being rich and black means something, man. 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
2: They're gonna have to rewrite the Mackin Game book, baby, you know, because I'm gonna be the new king.

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0: do us.
1: Yo, yo, Il Kai C, Sire, L.O.B., R.A. the Rugged Man, DJ Flesh, let's

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1: Yeah.

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1: Hey, Robbie, let's tune in. 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
2: I live the life I deserve. 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

0: only one left that's still doing it. 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

0: And duff bags in the Escalade. 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
1: You getting mad?
0: I'm getting rich.
1: Me.
0: You getting mad? I'm getting rich. Watch out, little
1: bitch. Watch out,
0: little bitch.
1: Watch out,
0: little bitch. Watch out, little bitch. Hey, watch out, little bitch. You getting mad?
1: You getting mad?
0: I'm getting rich.
1: Rich.
0: You getting mad? Yeah.
2: Watch out,
0: Lahoe.
2: My partner still smoke on Port Row. They say that I'm crazy. I used to talk to a stove. I tell it to lock. I tell it a lot. Go to the dealership. Bitch, tell off the lot. You know I'm coming straight out the block. You know I'm coming straight out the top. Shorty say she want 5 million. Cause I told her to leave and call her a thot. You can like it or not.
1: Damn.
2: I'm coming straight out the pot.
1: Damn.
2: Still got some ack in my stock.
1: Man.
2: I ain't got a lot.
1: Nah.
2: I ain't gotta try. You waving that thing in the sky. We waving that thing at your body. We waving that thing at your eye. Look at the watch on my wrist. Got on my watch in my wrist. Told that little bitch I passed.

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1: 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You getting mad?
2: You getting mad?
1: I'm getting rich. 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
0: Watch out, little bitch. 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
1: You getting mad?
2: You getting

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2: Video show. Y'all know how it goes down, man. I got a dope show lined up for you guys today. You already know we got new music videos. They knew that. You know what I'm saying? Yo, I got my mans in the building, though. Sammy Snow. He's popping right now. You know, y'all see it. You know what I'm saying? Y'all see the drum work joint on his neck. You know what I'm saying? He's winning right now. We're going to be talking to him. He's got a tour going on. He's got a new project out. A bunch of stuff that we got to catch up with him on. So we're going to cover all that. Right now, you know what you need to do. Let your people know the Rock the Mic show is on with TJ Super. You know what I'm saying? Get you some refreshments. Sit back. I got a music video I'm gonna throw at you right after that. We'll be right back. Y'all stay locked in. TJ Super Rock Show. Let's get it.

0: 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TJ Super Duper, The Rock to Mike Show, the premier music video show. Y'all know how it goes, man. Salute out to crew. We just threw her video out there with Cha Cha. Yo, Tuesday night, Radio Super, 7 p.m. Pacific Standard Time, 10 p.m. Eastern Standard Time. 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Bam, under the Rock the Mike Show link. We're in the building, though. Bam, Sammy Snow. Bam, what's good, Chief? You know what I mean?
1: Man?
0: Yo, we chilling right. Yo, you working.
1: Working.
0: You working right working. Now. You got a lot of things going on. You got some new music out.
1: Yes, sir, I do.
0: Right? Yep, you got a tour going on.
1: Yes, sir.
0: You got a situation with Drumworks right now.
1: Yes, sir.
0: It's a lot of things happening. Let everybody know, for everybody that doesn't know what's up, they've been living under a rock. Tell them what's going on right now. Tell them what they need to be looking out for. Let's start with the new music.
1: The new music, I just dropped an EP that was executive produced by the Heatmakers, co-executive produced by Joel Ortiz.
0: Okay. And, okay. I didn't know he executive produced it.
1: Yeah, he did the whole album. Yep.
0: Okay.
1: And then, that dropped last month. It's called Samuel.
0: Yeah.
1: And then I've just been on my DJ Khaled type shit, bro. I've been finding dope-ass artists.
0: Yeah.
1: Putting them together and making tracks. So I just dropped this one. It's called MSW. It's got D Jones.
0: Yeah.
1: It's got Ines. It's got 100 Koofies.
0: Okay.
1: It's got No Chill and Young Cobain on it.
0: Okay.
1: It's fire.
0: Right.
1: And then I just released yesterday, I released a track that's called I Want It All.
0: Okay.
1: That's got Benny the Butcher.
0: Yeah.
1: SK the King.
0: Yeah.
1: And Petey Crack.
0: It's a banger. I heard that.
1: Thank you.
0: That joint. You know what I'm saying? So that's fire, man. You do production in addition to artistry.
1: I wouldn't say production.
0: Okay.
1: I'm there during the creative process of the whole song.
0: Putting things together.
1: So I'll get the producer that made I Want It All.
0: Yeah.
1: Franchise Beats.
0: Right.
1: Shout out Franchise.
0: Right.
1: I went to him for that.
0: Yeah.
1: And, you know, we made it from scratch.
0: Okay.
1: You know what I mean? And then the same thing with the MSW.
0: Yeah.
1: Yeah.
0: Okay. So for the people out there that don't know, what I want to do is I want to throw a music video at them just so they can, if they're, you know, they've been locked away, you know, they got abducted by an alien ship or something you know what I'm saying?
1: Yeah.
0: So let's throw some Sammy Snow at them. We got some Sammy Snow coming up. We'll come back right after that, talk a little bit more about the album, talk about the tour. You on tour right now.
1: Tour.
0: They need to figure that out. They need to know what's going on. So we'll be right back. Y'all stay locked in. Super Duper. Is it right here? The Rock Show? Bam, Rock the Mic Show.
1: Rock the Mic.
0: Y'all stay locked in. Let's go.

0: What's going on, y'all? It's Jasmine Kier, and when I'm not singing and dancing, I'm plugged in with TJ Supa watching the Rock the Mic show.
1: Yo, what's good? We back in the building. TJ Supa Dupa, the Rock the Mic show, the premier music video show. Y'all know how it goes down. You know what I'm saying? I threw a couple music videos at you. Salute to my man Big Wax. We threw that at you. If you guys missed that episode that he was on, go to RadioSupa.com, click the Rock the Mic show link. You can watch that episode. Right before that, we had my mans in the building. Bam! Before we even go there, let me throw some shout-outs out there. Yo, I see you, Smoke Skywalker. Salute out to Monique de France. You know what I'm saying? Monique, I see you out there. Salute out to TJ Rich. Everybody out there that's locked in with y'all, I see y'all. Y'all know what I'm saying? Bam! Tell us about that music video we threw out.
2: My piece?
1: Yeah.
2: Yeah, it was actually me and Joel Ortiz sat down and created that song.
1: Yeah, you look like you was having fun shooting it.
2: Oh, dude, the video itself was fun, man. We shot for 13 hours that day.
1: Okay.
2: You know, like, I had a whole itinerary planned out. There was a lot going on, so, you know, shout out to Mike the Creator. He's the one that does all the videos, you know. It's great. He's good at what he does, man. We work really well together. So, yeah, pretty much, man, like, that's honestly probably one of my favorite tracks from the album.
1: Okay, okay. That's on the upcoming album, or is it out
2: that's
1: now?
2: That's out. That's on Samuel.
1: Okay.
2: Yep.
1: Okay. Samuel, they can go get at it and chase it right now.
2: Yep, absolutely. Samuel.
1: Okay.
2: Streaming everywhere.
1: It looked like you was riding a bike in there. We was talking behind the scenes, you know what I'm saying? You was riding a bike. It looked like you had some great bike weather.
2: Yeah, yeah.
1: Because it's not great bike weather right now.
2: Like, 75 degrees. Amazing. Out, bro. It was beautiful.
1: It's not here, you know. Now it's like if you cooked food while you were driving, that's what it's like bike weather here.
2: Yeah.
1: Don't do it, you know what I'm saying? But nonetheless, so okay, so just like I said, you sat with Joel Ortiz. I want to talk about how did the link up between you and Ortiz come together for, you know, because I know you said he produced this
2: co-produced
1: project.
2: It, yeah. So pretty much, the homie Soundboy, Rob. That's my, you know, shout out to Rob.
1: Yeah.
2: He's the one. He sent before I dropped Shame on You.
1: Yeah.
2: He sent it to Arsonist Heatmakers to get it like checked. You know what I mean? See what he says about it. And R was like, "Yo, who is this?" And Rob was like, "Yo, that's my bro. You know, that's Sammy Snow. He's like, "Yo, you know him?" Like, he's like, "Yeah, he records in my studio all the time." He was like, "I want to work with him."
1: Oh wow!
2: Bring him up here.
1: Okay.
2: Yeah. So I went up there, and bro, I walk in, and there's Joel Ortiz eating fucking Chinese food on the sofa.
1: Right.
2: But I'm like, double took. I'm like, damn, taking back. I wasn't expecting to see him there.
1: Yeah.
2: You know, and we just started building, bro. We just started building the connection. We did the track, Snowfall.
1: Yeah.
2: Featuring Joel Ortiz. Right. And then, you know, we had to sit down. He liked what I was doing. We had to sit down, and he was pretty much like, "I would like to have my hands in this project." Like,
1: okay.
2: Yeah.
1: Okay, okay. I'm looking forward to it. And we got Snowfall coming up, you know what I'm saying?
2: Yeah.
1: For everybody out there, yo. I want to go back in time. I want to talk about you, music. How did it start for you?
2: Well, it's always been, you know, a thing of mine. I was one of them kids that both parents were heavily into the church.
1: Yeah.
2: My dad was a soloist, and so was my mom.
1: Right.
2: So, you know, I was always involved with music since I was young.
1: Yeah.
2: You know, going to church. And then I heard Wu-Tang Clan, and I was like, "Oh, what is this?"
1: Right.
2: You know?
1: Yeah.
2: And it was
1: like, I remember the first time putting that 36 Chambers tape in. And then Bring the Ruckus comes on.
2: And I found Tupac, and I was like, "Yo, what is going on right now? Like, I want to get involved." So, yeah, you know, it's always just been a thing. It's a good release for me, man. You know, it's my happy place when I'm in the studio.
1: Right. Yeah, I remember that moment, that taking it out.
2: Listen,
1: Shaolin shadow boxing. You know what I'm saying? I remember that. It was crazy. Mm-hmm. Yeah, that's a good place to start, man. That's definitely a good place to start. We got action behind the scenes, you know? So, right, big salute. Yo, so this is what I want to do, man. Yo, we got this music video, you and Joel Ortiz, coming up.
2: Yeah.
1: Video of the week. I'm going to slide into the video of the week, you know what I'm saying? Salute everybody out there. We see y'all plugged in with us, you know what I'm saying? We'll be right back. TJ Supa, Rock Show, let's get it.
3: on a dreary night, she set out with hope, her hopes all light. Through the woods, she searched with all her might. But her dear friend was gone, vanished out of sight. With tears in her eyes, she whispered his name. But only the wind replied, playing a haunting game. She realized that some things are not the same, and cherished memories became her flame.

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1: Can you see what I'm seeing? All you distracted by the poverty-stricken streets of deep depression that we in. I see survivors of the worst conditions to be in. You see deceiving the demons, the deaf and the grieving. No place to raise a seeding, but the roads still grow through the crack left in the cement. Just as pleasant as eating, where one to succeed in greed and oppression's the reason. People unite, even get a life expressing.

0: arms.
1: Back in the building, Super Duper, the Rock the Mic show. The premier music video show. Y'all know how it goes. You know what I mean? I just threw some joints at you. Salute to my man, Michigan. Stand up, raise your fist in the air. New music for my man, Skywalker, Ultra Ego. If you check the last issue of OTH Magazine, my man is inside of it. Make sure you run and grab it. You know what I'm saying? Right before that, we threw something at you that was fresh from Rakim with a lot of people on there. You know what I'm saying? So chase down the album. I haven't sat and listened to it yet. I'm dropping the ball. You know what I'm saying? I'm failing right now. You know what I'm saying? I need to go listen to the new Rakim album. You need to go listen to the new Rakim album. Right before that, though, Kaplow. That was you. It was Joel. You know what I'm saying? It was a banger. Let's talk about that track.
2: That was actually the first track that that I was around Joel. And it was crazy because how it worked out was, you know, Arsonist was building the beat.
1: Yeah.
2: And I heard this cadence in my head, and then I started saying it, and then Joel was like, yo, like, that sounds real similar to what I got.
1: Okay.
2: So he had different words, but yeah. I added, like, we both had the same cadence.
1: Okay.
2: So he was like, all right, you know, let's see where this goes. And so I was there writing, and then I kept looking over, and he was like, on his phone, like, he was digging it, you know what I mean?
1: Yeah.
2: So me and the homie Rob was like, yo, you think he gonna jump on this? I'm like, I don't know, man, like, talk to him, you know what I mean?
1: Say something to him.
2: He did, he said, yo, first time Joel just laughed, he's like, yeah, whatever, and, you know, second time, he's like, yo, what's up, you gonna jump on this?
1: Yeah.
2: And I was like, and the third time he was, you know, got asked, he was like, yo, you gonna jump on this? And he was like, if I'm allowed, I'm like,
1: allowed,
2: bro. Right, you Joel Ortiz, absolutely. Please jump on this track.
1: Yeah.
2: Please jump on this track. And he gave me a monster verse.
1: Yeah. It was a banger.
2: So, yeah, bro. Yeah, that was fun. It's fun working with him, too, because, like, you know how they say, never meet your idols?
1: Yeah.
2: You know, I have a lot of respect for this. He was my favorite out of Slaughterhouse.
1: Yeah.
2: You know what I mean? And, like, for real, he's a cool, humble, funny dude.
1: Yeah.
2: Like, genuine.
1: Yeah. So, okay. That's good. That's fresh. So that's beautiful, man. And I think one of the beautiful things about working with him today is, you know, his love for, like, music and love for actual emceeing.
2: Mm-hmm.
1: And I think sometimes, you know, depending on where you're at, you get something different.
2: Yeah, absolutely. Because, bro, he's, you know, he pretty much talks in a rap. You know what I mean? He's like rhyming words, like,
1: he's telling the story and it's like him telling
2: the story.
1: Yeah,
2: it's great. Yeah, bro. He's like top notch storytelling.
1: Definitely.
2: For sure.
1: Definitely. Mm-hmm. Yo, you guys are moving across the country. You're touring right now.
2: Yeah, we actually just got in this morning at 7 AM.
1: Okay.
2: 38-hour trip.
1: Okay.
2: Yeah, we got Phoenix tonight.
1: Yeah.
2: And then LA, San Francisco, Seattle, Denver,
1: okay,
2: Chicago.
1: Okay, let's throw some
2: Cleveland,
1: dates out
2: Detroit.
1: There. So for everybody out there, they might want to catch you. You know what I'm saying? They want to catch the concert. You know what I'm saying?
2: Yeah.
1: Who's which one tour?
2: It's the Slant Face Killer tour.
1: Okay.
2: Conway the Machine.
1: Yeah.
2: Featuring Jay Skies, Goose by the Way, SK the King. Yeah.
1: Okay. So you guys are in Phoenix tonight, which is, I don't even know what the date is, 25th or something like that.
2: 26.
1: July 26th.
2: Yeah.
1: So, California?
2: Is LA, that's in, what, 3 days?
1: Okay.
2: I think that's in 3 days.
1: Okay. So, like, the LA? 29th or something like that?
2: No, it's the 30th, because 30th? The 29th is my birthday, so it's the day after, 30th, and then it's, what, San Fran right after?
1: Right.
3: Yeah.
2: And then it's a couple day break, and then we go up to Seattle.
1: Okay.
2: Yeah.
1: Okay.
2: It's posted everywhere on Conway. You know what I mean? Just Conway the Machine, Slant Face Killer Tour.
1: Okay.
2: All the dates are there.
1: Okay. Yeah. Real quick, to watch your social media and tell them where they can get information on you, where they can find out about you, like website, whatever, any of that stuff.
2: Yeah, I got my own website, SammySnow.com, SNO. No W on that.
1: Right.
2: And then at Sammy Snow, everything else.
1: Okay. Yep. So just like that. Follow him everywhere. Sammy Snow, just like that. And On top of that, if they want to get tour information, where can they go to get tour information? In case they catch a show in like 2-3 days and they want to catch.
2: Whoisconway.com.
1: Okay. Okay.
2: You can get it there. You can IG Conway the Machine or right. Whoisconway, but you know, whoisconway.com.
1: Okay. Just like that. So y'all know what's good. Chase all the information down just like that. I got a music video I'm going to throw out. We're going to come back. Y'all stay locked in. Super Dude Rock Show. Let's get it.
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0: Yo, what's good? TJ Soup Soup. 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Y'all know how it goes down. I threw something at you, Canada Stand Up, Remy Zia and Duchess. Right before that, it was something fresh too. Coco Amore, you know what I mean? Sammy Snow.
1: What's up?
0: Yo, chase him down. You know what I'm saying? Go get the new project. Tell him the name of the new project.
1: Samuel EP.
0: Just like that. You know what I'm saying? It's out now. Go chase it down. Go get it. Follow him. Tour dates. How do they check the tour dates?
1: Real quick, though. You got to check out the Benny the Butcher, SK the King, and Petey Track.
0: It's a banger.
1: Petey Crack track that just dropped, yeah.
0: New music.
1: New music.
0: Just came out.
1: Okay. But the tour dates, you know, that's... you know, you go to whoisconway.com.
0: Okay.
1: All that. I can pull it up real quick.
0: Okay.
1: So it's tonight, the 27th is in Phoenix. The 30th is in Los Angeles.
0: Right.
1: At the Echoplex.
0: Right.
1: The 31st in San Fran.
0: Right.
1: At CA Chapel.
0: Okay.
1: August 3rd is Seattle.
0: Right.
1: At Numos. Denver is August 6th.
0: Yeah.
1: Cervantes Other Side. August 9th is Cleveland at the Krog Shop. August 10th is Chicago Outset. And this is going to be my favorite one. August 11th is Detroit at the Shelter.
0: Okay. So y'all know what's good. So chase him down. You can catch him in whatever city he's going to be at. Make sure you guys get out there. Pick up the tickets. Yo, I want you to give some shout-outs to your people.
1: Man, yo, it's all love over here. I got a shout-out to SK the King.
0: Okay.
1: I got a shout out to Conway the Machine, Jay Skies, all the Drumwork family. Shout out to Arsonist, Heatmaker. Shout out to Joel Ortiz. Shout out to Soundboy Studios.
0: Right.
1: You know what I mean? Rocking with y'all. Shout out Mike the Creator.
0: Yeah.
1: Yeah, bro, we getting it. Shout out Boo Boo Bammerman. Shout out Dreek. Shout out all my family back in Baltimore.
0: Yeah.
1: You know, all my family up in New York.
0: Yeah.
1: You know, all that.
0: Right.
1: All my family out in Cali. We coming to see you soon.
0: You show me out, Sammy. You know what I'm saying?
1: Yeah.
0: When I had your first tape, that's what I'm saying.
1: Everybody back in the 570. Let's go.
0: Just like that.
1: Pennsylvania.
0: Y'all know what's good, man. Salute out to my team, Lisa, Kim, you know what I'm saying? Professor X, DJ DN3, you know, Queen B. Big salute out to y'all, you know what I mean? Catch me every Tuesday night on Radio Super at 7 p.m. Pacific.

0: Chase Taylor Renee down, the new Taylor Renee project. And I think we're closing out. We're closing out. You got one more?
1: Yeah,
0: jump in, man.
1: Shout out to Merkums, 100 Cookies, yes, for putting this together, man. Yes. Much love there.
0: Y'all know what's good. Follow me across the board at TJ Supa. Follow us across the board at Rock the Mic Show. Say it like you went to school. You know what I'm saying? Yo, we love y'all. We're closing out. Catch us next week. Yo, Sammy, you already know. You already know. You already know. You know what I'm saying? We love y'all. Let's get out.

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1: Uh-huh. 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Yeah. 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
1: Hey, yo. Automatically,
2: my presence felt, we all gravity.
1: I make mistakes grammatically,
2: but they get it,
1: they adapt to me.
2: Cooler than James Webb, some use us just to gain cred.
1: I see it from a mile away,
2: I play it like I'm brain dead. My slang fire.

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The red bottom heels, black dress, I see perfection. I swear the last time you wore that, you learned your lesson. And I don't entertain the way they talk, though. My undivided attention when you walk slow. You got that little such a fierce going on. I just wanna see you smile. Where them tears coming from, huh? Don't be afraid of the whole process. Who's better, she's better, that's nonsense. That's nonsense, baby, that's nonsense. Pay attention to the scheme, read the fine print. So much I can respect you for, I've been an ex before. All I'm trying to say is open your garage. Who you think about that Lexus for? That'll tell you.

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One God, one wife, full submission for life.

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Alex.

0: Oh, you want some of that stays?
1: We got that.
0: I'll give you some of that stays. Style it easy. 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

1, 2, 1, 2, 1, 2. 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Losses. 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

0: in the dead around 35 years old. 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
1: Oh no, what we doing though?
0: Hit him with the fofo. 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I'm gonna act loco.
1: Oh no, what we doing though?
0: Hit him with the fofo. 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I don't wanna hear a sound, you would know. I'm gonna act loco. 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They don't really wanna go pro. 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
0: Got him for the low low. 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

0: tough on a lot of us. 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But you know what? The mark of a righteous man is not that he fell down 7 times. The mark of a righteous person is that he got back up 8 times and learned from his mistakes and doesn't give up and does not quit.
1: The very word secrecy is repugnant in a free and open society. And we are, as a people, inherently and historically, opposed to secret society, to secret oaths, and to secret proceedings. We decided long ago that the dangers of excessive and unwarranted concealment.

0: places that he might be.
1: Everywhere I go, man, it's holy ground. 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Holy ground,
2: holy ground,
1: holy ground. 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Holy ground,
2: holy ground.

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Safe from the slaughter. 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
1: 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You know what it is, music, music, and more music. So, yo, keep it locked right here. Yo, over the weekend, what? Bad Bunny killed it. I ain't mad at the brother, yo. He killed it. I think we're going to get some of his music in this set. Yeah, I think we can get something like that. Yeah, if not, we're going to stick with the Sean Paul we got. Yeah, we're going to play Nicki Minaj. I know there's some beef going on, but we're going to play some of that. Flo Rida. We got a remix of Nelly. A remix of Ice Spice. Yeah, yo, later on in the mix. Keep it locked right here. It's the Dance Party Mix Show with your man Fitzgibbons. We got music to play.

It's about 2 minutes past the bottom of the hour. We just got out of the Ice Spice Takeisha remix. You know that was a banger. Before that, Hot in Here, Nelly. I told you earlier we were going to play that, right? Yeah, the Strikes remix. Nothing but a banger. Underneath us right now,

I'm in your city. What you doing? I know you be busy. If you not, then come get in with me. Late night, we gon' go to the club. Pre-game, we gon' get a little tipsy, yup. She told me pass it to Dawn. I'm about to go get it quickly. 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

0: underscore on IG and TikTok as well. Let's rap. Let's talk. Let's get it in. You know what I mean? 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My man.
1: No breaks. No mercy. Just pressure. It's Fitzgibbons commanding the dance floor on the Dance Party Mix Show.

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2: This is The Ant Taylor Show, and we are in the house with my boy. And you know what? I want y'all to put your hands together because I got some claps, too. Some people got claps. I got claps, too. Ladies and gentlemen, Ceddy J. Ceddy J is in the house. You know what I'm saying?
3: Love screaming, man.
2: What's up, Ceddy? How you doing, my man?
3: Man, I'm good, man. I can't complain. You know, definitely a blessing, man, to be able to do this show with you and whatnot. And I appreciate the invite.
2: No problem, man. I got this music going in the background. Don't get it mixed up, guys. This is Ceddy, not Teddy Pendergrass. All right? So we got Ceddy J in the house. You know what I'm saying? What more time with my round of applause button? You know what I'm saying? You know when they give you something free, you just got to keep using it. You know what I mean?
3: So. Yeah, I'll be abusing these things. I'm like, air horns, everything. Like, let me just go crazy.
2: Exactly. All right, y'all. So, Ceddy J, can you tell the people out there a little bit about you? Historical facts about your shows and what's going on currently.
3: Where the hell does the name Ceddy J, or even more so, where the hell does Ceddy J Dust come from? Well, it's a story within a story within a story. So when I was back when I was 15, age of 15, I my very first job, if you don't count doing janitor work, I was at Build-A-Bear Workshop. I used to work at Build-A-Bear. You know, I'm excited. You know, I was shy at the time. Believe it or not, I was a little shy than I am now, which you know, I top my ass off now. And there, you know, people were like, look, I'm this tall, because I'm 6'4", for people who can't see me on the show. I'm 6'4", and now, but I was tall, wherever high I was in. So I walk into there, I'm this big, tall giant who was working at Build-A-Bear Workshop. Mind you, I also played football this time, too. So I'm a giant who happens to play football as well, who works at Build-A-Bear Workshop. And so people are like, oh, my God. You know, you see, they might think I'm just like this tough guy or whatnot. But they are like, oh, he's just a big old teddy bear. And then it was like, oh, he's not my teddy bear, he's my Ceddy bear. So shout out to John. You know, big ups to John that worked there. And it was, oh, man, who, like, he had a way of playing, like, just interacting with people that was, like, you know, people try to this day that work at Build-A-Bear, they try to act like John, but you can't just act like John. You got to be John to be John. But I was probably one of the few people who was as close as he was, because not saying that people didn't have a good time, but whatever. They called me Ceddy Bear. I became more of my shell. Bam. We go full force. I always wanted to start my own magazine. The magazine was something that took me all the way into high school. I mean, it took me from high school into college, where that dream of wanting to start a magazine or write for one, I ended up studying journalism. A teacher pulled me aside. She and I was in this class called Voice and Diction. She pulled me out of her film appreciation class, and she was like, "Oh my God, you have a voice I can just work with." And I'm like, "What in the heck? We're not becoming a petri dish about using my voice." So we take that. I end up actually started doing work for the radio station at UNT, and I was. At that time, I was just a writer. I was writing some of the stories and stuff for them to announce on during the shows or whatnot. And one day, one of the anchors didn't show up. So they're like, who in the writing room feels comfortable about being on the air? So I'm like, oh, this is my big chance. Let me go test this out. I was doing it. And mind you, this was on an FM. It's an FM station, classical music. So you got people from all over that listen to this. And I'm doing the news, I'm VJing and stuff. And I did a perfect job. They were like, wow, you did like you've been doing this forever. I was like, this is my very first time doing this. So we got that part. Jumping to the Sonny J Dust name, and then what Life at the Dust Live was the very first podcast. Dust came from just a random idea of saying, my show's gonna come on at night mainly, so I'm gonna call it Life After Dusk instead of Dark, because everybody always says Dark After Dark. That felt like it was played to me, but I decided that, and then also I was trying to figure out a username for Twitter, so I was like Sonny J Dusk, and it was people who've known me for years that called me Sid, no, whatnot. They would call me up by my username. They'd be like, hey, yo, Sonny J Dusk, Sonny J Dusk. They would just yell that out of nowhere. I'm like, you know my day name. Why are you hollering out Sonny J Dusk? But yeah, so it became much more than just being a thing about coming on at night. It became a concept. Basically, dusk is that time from sunset to sun up, which is known as the darkness. And so the show being called Life After Dusk is basically, is bringing light to people and shedding that light on them from after their dusk period. Basically, no one was really messing with them, and now we're bringing their story to the forefront to bring the light to them. So that's what dusk really means. It's not... It's a double entendre. Yes, it started as the show came on at night, but then it turned into mainly because it's about bringing the light to people.
2: Okay. So you were kind of thrown into the radio game at a real young age. And then from there, being journalistic and journalism and things like that, it brought you to... pretty much to close to where you are now. Now,
3: exactly.
2: There's been some incarnations of the show.
3: Yes, I've had hosts and stuff on, co-hosts and whatnot with me on the original iteration of Life of the Dust Live. You know, it also started growing more because one of the things I said I wanted to start, and a physics teacher asked me to write down three goals back in sophomore year. He said, what are three goals you got that you want to do by the age of 30? Start my own magazine, was it? I did that by 27. And so then that started bringing different guests. I had people, I'm not going to bring, I'll name a few people, but I'm not going to name drop forever. But people like Kel Mitchell, people like Keith Robinson, they came on my show. This little old show, this is back when podcast, I might sound like somebody, yeah, your unk right now, but this back in the day, baby, when podcast was not really, I was like frowned upon on. You told somebody you had a podcast, like, what FM .com dial to find that? Mm-hmm. Like, you got to go on the internet to listen to it. They're like, what?
2: Yeah. Podcast in its infancy stages. It was very disrespected. It was very like looked down, not necessarily down upon, but it just wasn't taken seriously. Oh, you doing that? You know what I mean? It's like trying to sell somebody, you know, hey, can I come and do a vacuum cleaner presentation for you to sell this vacuum cleaner to you? You got the same look, you know? So.
3: Yeah, it was the same. And you know what? You really would start getting it more, because the more of these celebrities would start coming on our shows. And I want to shout out, there's one person, they actually on one of the stations in Philly, Mother Knows. Mother Knows is one of the podcasts on there that just really like helped like set that mood up that, yes, celebrities, you can come on podcasts. Like, absolutely. And these celebrities, they started realizing something. Wait a minute, I can be showing a narrative, so let me start my own show. And that helped make the podcast world start becoming bigger and more respected. And they started realizing that, oh, wait a minute, I don't have to have all this stuff just based on just this one encapsulated mind, I can get this out easier to people in blogs and all that. It's recorded, so people can go back and listen to it when they want to. What I got, you know, it's not like, oh, I saw it on Johnny Carson's show, and I just have to remember the episode unless they syndicate it in Britain and play it back sometime.
2: Exactly.
3: No, podcast changing.
2: Exactly.
3: And so I had a lot of great, like I said, I had a lot of great co-hosts. And my last one I had for the longest was a girl by the name of Seduction. And so Nancy, we were doing the audio for a while, because for a while for the podcast, as long as you did audio, you were good. But the later years of my show, I started realizing something. If you ain't got a video aspect in some cases, or there's a lot of visual aspects going on, some of the people eat you alive. So I was like, man, I got to do something. I got to add a different component to it. And, you know, I stopped doing the show for a little bit because my co-host wasn't quite ready to go to the visual side, you know, for whatever reason. I still never really got the deep reason why, which, you know, maybe on the new show we'll get her on there and she'll be able to break it down a little bit more.
2: Yeah, it's a big jump. It's a jump though to go from behind the microphone to in front of the camera. For some people it would seem pretty natural and easy, but then you get some people who are constantly wondering, you know what I mean, how they look. Constantly wondering, is their best side or their worst side, and they can't work that out and they internalize it. And it makes it harder until they do it. Once they do it, then there's like, oh, whatever. You know what I mean?
3: And especially with that, bro, to expound that point, my co-host was fine as hell. Like, it's a general consensus. When you see her, whoo.
2: Yeah, but see,
3: that's what made it tough on me too.
2: But that's what we're looking at. You see, the thing is, it's like, The mind is not as pretty on the inside as it is on the outside to some people. They, you know, they can reflect beauty, but they can't internalize it. Sometimes they still, I mean, you know, obviously they're self-conscious. Obviously, they, you know, I would say, I won't say just certain personality types, just no matter how good they look or whatever the case is, they just are nervous about being judged on their look.
3: No, you're right on point with it. Because you think about it, well, like, it's kind of like plastic surgery. A lot of people think that it's always a guy that's making these women get plastic surgery. It's not that. It's, in the day, I'm going to say the secret to the sauce. You can tell a woman she's beautiful a million times. She has to think that. So she's going to go do plastic surgery because she wants to do it.
2: Right.
3: And people are always going to chase perfection, or never, you're never going to quite be satisfied. Especially when it comes to, if it's a physical thing, you're never going to be satisfied.
2: Exactly.
3: Until you get to a mindset where, when you've been at rock bottom, appearance wise, and you go to the other side, you appreciate it more. Like for me, like y'all know, right now, a lot of people, y'all started seeing me, like, in my current state, y'all see me of, I'm losing weight and I'm getting back to where I was, like, 5-7 years ago. And I'm slowly but surely working towards even being better than that. So, yeah, I can understand it to a degree.
2: Yeah. So, what... Just to be clear for the people out there, this is the Ann Taylor Show. You're sitting here with CDJ... That's right. Seti J, I should say. He is the host of both radio and podcast. Is your radio show a rework of your podcast or no?
3: I mean, those words are perfectly said, how to break it down. The radio show, that's why I kind of gave her a new life. I was like, you know, we took this time off. And now we have all these different entities involved. We have the video aspect with the interviews. And then we have the radio show where I get to get back to where like what I started to do, what part of myself I started doing with the podcast, playing artists and breaking artists' music. But as y'all know, you know, they started getting real tough on podcasts about playing music during them.
2: We'll be right back after this.
0: Customer service, this is Willie. Can I help you?
4: Hello?
0: Yeah.
4: Yes, I got a disconnection notice, but I mailed my
0: bill. Pay your bill. Pay your bill. That's what you got to do.
4: I did.
0: Yeah, but you got to pay your bill. That's why we're going to shut you off.
4: I know that.
0: We're going to shut you down. What can't you understand about that? Pay your bill.
4: Excuse me?
0: I said pay your bill. Come on. Save the drama for your mama.
4: Who are you?
0: This is Willie Robinson of customer service. Y'all need to get it through your thick heads and pay your bill. Pay your bill.
4: I'd like to talk to your manager.
0: Hold on. He going to tell you the same thing.
4: Damn well fine.
0: I told him, get it through your thick head.
4: I have never had one of these. You better shut your mouth the way you're talking
0: pay
4: to me.
0: Pay your bill or we shut you off. That's how it works.
4: I want to talk to your manager
0: right
4: now.
0: You got to be a paying customer.
4: Right now, give me your manager.
0: Yeah, he going to tell you the same thing.
4: I don't care. Give me him right now.
0: Yeah, I transfer you, but he going to tell you the same thing I'm telling you.
4: This man is telling me off. I don't know who the hell he thinks he is. I'm going to get him fired.
0: Who the hell are you talking? Put them on the phone. Let me have a word with them. Are they lipping off about me?
4: You give me your manager now.
0: Put that other John Turkey on the phone to talk behind my back.
4: I'm sorry, what is your name again?
0: Then Willie, put that John Turkey on the phone.
4: What is your last name?
0: Willie Operator 10.
4: Willie Operator 10?
0: Yeah, hold on. I'm going to transfer you to the manager. You better hold.
4: You sure better. He's just telling me he's transferring my to a manager.
5: Why?
4: This is... I have no kids. I want my bill, you mother...
6: Front desk, this is Jim Bob. Can I help you?
4: Hello?
6: Yes.
4: Are you at the phone company?
6: It's the front desk. This is Jim Bob.
4: I want a manager.
6: Oh, please hold.
4: Now I got some southern folks. This has to be a joke.
7: Hello, this is Stu. Can I help you?
4: Are you at the phone company for real?
7: This is the manager. Did you ask to speak with me?
4: Yes, I did. Someone, Willie, operator number 10, has just talked to me so unprofessional and was swearing at me.
7: Who was saying this?
4: Willie, operator number 10?
7: Oh, that'd be Willie Robinson?
4: Yes, he was swearing at me. I am appalled.
7: I'm very sorry.
4: Oh, this is going out. First of all, I'm reporting him to the phone company myself on Monday, or whatever time they're open. I cannot...
7: Hey, come on. We can settle this, all right?
4: I have never in my life... I thought it was a joke. I thought they transferred me to a recording.
7: Listen. If we want your opinion, we'll beat it out of you. I don't need a commentary out of you, all right? We can settle this, all right?
4: You'll beat it out of me?
7: Ma'am, whatever the problem is here, your gripe, it's come about as a result of your own stupidity.
4: You people can't really beat the phone company.
7: Excuse me?
4: You cannot be. I have never heard such unprofessionalism in my entire life.
7: What's your account number? I'll go ahead and shut your phone service off if you want to, like, come at me with these kind of commentaries, ma'am.
4: I have paid my phone bill. I'm calling to report. And you're going to treat me like this? I have never had this in my life.
7: You paid your phone bill, then what's the problem?
4: Because I'm notifying you as a courtesy. I just got this out of my box tonight.
7: You don't need to notify us. We'll get your bill in the mail. What's the problem?
4: You people can't really work for the phone company.
7: You can call up giving me this commentary. This is ridiculous.
4: Your person swore at me, sir.
7: Well, maybe you're asking for it the way you're talking.
4: I'm asking for it in the way I'm talking.
7: And how many people do we have to have on the phone, too? Who else we got in the room there?
4: Okay, you know what? I'll take care of this myself right now.
7: Yeah, listen, you should have read the fine print before you signed up for this in the first place.
4: Excuse me?
7: I said you should have read the fine print before you opened the account with us to begin with. We reserve the right to bill you for whatever we damn well please, and you've got to pay your bill, otherwise we shut your service off.
4: I always do that, sir.
7: Well, apparently not. You're calling up with some gripes.
4: Because I got something in the mail today.
7: Irrelevant.
4: Well, I just got it today. We just moved into a new house.
7: Then what's the problem?
4: The way I was being spoken to.
7: Well, I've no way of verifying that any of this is true, and I'm a man of noble intelligence, okay?
4: You can't only work for the phone company. There's no way.
7: Yeah, well, fine. Do business with somebody else, okay?
4: Oh, I think we will. Thank you.
7: All right. Bye-bye. Bye-bye.

0: SFC.
1: Okay, we do have one thing that we do on the show. It's called Out of Pocket or Not. So now we're going to get into that segment. And we're going to see if somebody is out of pocket or not.
2: I had a woman I was trying to date send me a wedding invitation. Crazy part, because she told me she didn't have enough time to date and then sent me a wedding date. Now she talk about you coming to the wedding. I love you. I can't just be out here watching you get married. They're going to be like, eh, speak now or forever hold your peace. And I'm going to scream out, that's my bitch.
1: So let me ask you a question. So this dude say that he tried to go out with a girl. The girl did not want to go out with him. And all of a sudden, a wedding invitation arrives. Is that out of pocket or not?
3: That's hella out of pocket. I'm not going to lie. Like, he said, bitch, I love you. Oops, I didn't mean to cuss, but yeah.
1: Tony Jazza, what you think about
4: that?
1: Yeah,
4: that's all out of pocket. Yeah, it's me. That is a lot out of the ordinary for real.
1: Yeah, you know, I mean, he could... I mean, you know, I've never had a situation like that, but I think that's like the ultimate in being rejected. Yeah. You know what I mean?
4: But, you know,
1: just tell me you don't want me.
4: Yeah. I mean, I feel not like
1: not only
4: this,
1: do you not want me, but you gonna get married.
4: I just feel like this, you know, in that situation, I could tell I had a few of those altercations in front of me. It didn't happen to me, but not something similar to that, you know what I mean? So, you know, I could tell you this, you know, I think is very, relationships are very tricky, and especially on the first time you meet someone, and for long, you wouldn't know if you see it coming, even if the person you trust for like a year or 3 years, you know. And it's like, you know, you don't know what random thing can actually like happen. So, you know, it's hard to really put your finger down and really get to know someone.
1: Well, look, hold on a sec. This dude didn't even get a chance to date this chick. And you know what I mean? So that's even more nerve. She didn't even get a chance to find out about her, and she tell you she don't have time to date you, and now you getting a wedding invitation. Let me ask Christina something. Now, Christina, in a relationship, everybody has different types of relationships, right? What do you think about guys and girls being open with their phones? It's like, should a guy go through a girl's phone? Should a girl go through a guy's phone?
3: That's hella funny, because me and my cousins were talking about this the other night, and it's just like, go ahead, you can go through my phone. Like, you might get your feelings hurt a little bit, or I'll get my feelings hurt, but it's just like, you know, if you're going to deal with somebody like that, like, why are you even going to deal with them? You know, like, you should be able to deal with somebody you trust and who is completely honest, you know.
1: Excellent. Tony?
4: Yeah, absolutely right. You know, you just got to let the You gotta let nature take its course, you know, and just go with the flow and take it one day at a time.
1: Man, look, you got a lady, stay up by her phone. You might see messages from me up in there. You know what I mean? So yeah. Just stay out of her phone, man, because it's a lot easier.
4: It's a trust factor. It's the trust factor, right, like so she said.
1: It is a trust factor, absolutely. And this one here is actually about that. We're gonna see if he out of pocket or not.
5: I went through my girl phone.
6: Flip phone.
5: It was about that time, yeah, flip flop. Boy was a handsome yellow with waves in his hair. Stretched back with his hand behind his head, probably with a 12.
1: Uh-oh.
5: Man, I saw that broke the phone, stole the car, took the baby, hit every guy to up there. Yeah, I damn near got a kidnapping charge. So I vowed, because what I felt at that moment, that's why I don't like yellow with muscles and waving
4: her
5: to this day.
4: Kind of out of pocket.
1: All right. Is he out of pocket? Is he telling the truth?
3: Man, she out of pocket.
1: He telling the truth, man. See?
3: She out of pocket. They are.
1: He is? All right. So look, we're not going to do too many of these. That was it. But I just wanted to just add a little bit of that to it, just to see where people are at on the spectrum of what's out of pocket these days and what's not. I do have a lot more. Tony Jazzo, you and I, you know how we do it, man. We'll do this for hours.
0: So that's when that kind of hurt me too, because like to play safe, I would be careful about playing music. And now with Back to the Radio Show, I can do that. Mm-hmm. So I kind of wanted to rebrand it. I wanted to, you know, like kind of like Prince. He went from Prince to the artist formerly known. I was like, this show is mainly going to be me on it. I might have guest co-hosts, or I might have special guests that come through the show. But I'm in that phase now where SETI is trying to, in the midst of also looking out for other people, you got to start putting your stuff out there more, because you have an interesting story, and when people who find out about you, they are blown away. So that's why we're now in the phase with the radio show, we are calling it SETI J Dusk, which was SETI J Dusk Live originally, based on the same, almost the same principle of Life of the Dusk Live. But shout out to my boy Jay Stone. So Jay Stone, he made a theme song for my show. And this, keep in mind, bro, I'm probably already seven episodes into doing my show, or not. And he calls it, and on the theme song, he goes, SETI J Dusk Live, not live. He says, live.
1: Oh, my goodness.
0: But the song was jamming so hard, I'm like, I don't want to change it. I want to redo it. I don't want it to lose its original essence. So I wanted to stay. I understand the music industry, they can change things. But I was like, no, I don't want to lose its essence, because you might take the feeling out of how you said certain stuff. And I was like, you know what? I'm going to call it SETI J Dusk Live the rest of the week, because I started changing it. You know, every segment is not live. You know, full disclosure, I'm going to be real with y'all. Every segment, it might be taped live, but sometimes I kind of hate, because sometimes people get misled and like, it's live. So that's when I kind of moved the needle along and said, all right, I like live, because a big thing he talks about on the song, he's talking about everybody had the story to tell and whatnot. And that's what I'm about. I'm about people's stories. So I live through the people who come on the show through their story. So I'm like, SETI J Dusk Live is perfect. Just keep it where live. So yeah, that's why now, for people who don't know the proper pronunciation now, that's why it's called SETI J Dusk Live now.
1: And there we go. We got the background of SETI J Dusk Live, because someone, while recording the song, says SETI J Dusk Live. And if they would have changed live to live, it probably wouldn't have jived up. You know what I mean? Just
0: But it makes it stand out with your tune, bro. Like, way better now.
1: So let me ask you a question. Besides personal gratification, and what do you hope to bring to the music and entertainment industry, or should I say, what do you hope to extract, like help people achieve, build upon?
0: Well, I want to be a point of where the fact that we have the power, you know, the being me and this brother are both on the great place known as Inspire Radio. .com and whatnot. Absolutely. And we get, you know, we don't have this little marionette string that says, hey, you gotta play this whenever, you gotta talk about this. We all have our own vibes. And I think that's what radio was missing. Like, they want everybody to have that same, you gotta act like this, just like everybody. You got a different vibe. You gotta play this song, because this show played this song, and this show played this song, and then it's like, if I want to hear a little bit of art, sometimes I like my stuff like a Chinese buffet. I go to Chinese buffet, I don't just get the Chinese food. I might get a little fried chicken while I'm in there. I might get some shrimp cocktail. I won't be able to have different flavors without having to leave the space I'm in.
1: I mean, because you already got Latin dude in the back help cooking the food. So you're already getting that difference.
0: Yeah.
1: That little twang in there. But I feel you, man. I definitely understand what you're saying on that.
0: So exactly. It's what makes it work. So it's good that we get to bring light to artists. That was part of the heart of Life When It Does Live. And bring it to this. I get to give these artists a platform where they get their music played. And because we have licensing, we actually have the music licensing. We get to get these artists not just play, but we get to get them paid because of streaming, with the spins and this, that, and the third. We talked about this earlier. Passion means business. I want them to be able to feel comfortable of making, you know, that much close to making a little extra money doing what they love doing. That simple. And if artists see that there's outlets for that, these outlets that give them that platform are going to continue to grow.
1: Absolutely. Ladies and gentlemen, we're sitting here with Ceddie J. This is the Ant Taylor Show. Of course, you already know that. He has been talking about the evolution of him coming from Ceddie Bear, and you better don't you dare call him that, to the man he is now, heading up radio and podcast, where you can find them both. Ceddie, can you tell them where you can be found at?
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0: 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That's with an E, with a 3 down to E. If you search Ceddie J Dust, it'll have my schedule when the show comes on during the week. It'll also have all my social media links to be able to. I'm tapping with me as well. The magazine, photography, all that stuff. So, people sometimes they get hung on the title that I have on my thing that says Media Mogul. I don't just say that just because it's a cute thing to say. I say it because I slowly but surely every day earn that title because my hand is in just about every piece of media that is, whether it's I'm doing video. I'm doing radio, podcast. Sometimes when I was in the clubs, I was DJing in the clubs sometimes. All that. I slide artist music to other people. This and third. A lot of times I use that title because I use it more so as a bridge. I bridge people together that need to be put together.
1: There you have it. So, Ceddie, is there anybody you wanted to give a shout out to or any messages you wanted to convey?
0: Yeah, I can do both for you. First off, shout out to you, man, because, you know, a lot of times we all get to a certain level and we feel like I'm trying to go a certain way, so I don't want to have to reach out to this certain person who's not quote-unquote celebrity. And the fact that you reach out to me and gave me this opportunity is dope because usually I'm on the other side doing the interviewing, but it's always cool when I get to do the other thing of being the guest on someone's show.
1: Thank you, man.
0: First of all, shout out to you.
1: You more than deserving, bro.
0: Other thing, shout out God, definitely. God's got me through so much. He's gotten me through so much by basically, for one thing, I'll be all over the place with some of the choices I've done. And some not good, some I won't say they're bad, but they can be questionable to some people because they're not the most glamorous ways of going about it. Like, for instance, like, quickly say this, you know, I've dealt with being in the strip club industry and whatnot, but one thing that I always held true was I said that I cared about people. So some of the practices that people did and the way they treated some of these women, I still thought them as women. I didn't just see them as this girl who's working and she better have my money on time. Like, yeah.
1: No, I got you, man. Real talk.
0: And I feel like it was in a sense, it was kind of like God puts you in different places to interact with people. And I felt like God did that for me. He put me in that realm because to show people that there's people who actually see people as people and care about them. And so when those times are hard, you help them get through it. Other thing, I'm going to shout out my family. The reason why a lot of people don't succeed, their support system sucks. And I don't care how many people, how many followers, I don't care if I got 300 or 300,000. One thing that always keeps me grounded is my family, no matter what, they hold me down. And that's what always gives me the superpower of going as hard as I do, because I watched my parents, they always looked out for other people. And they instilled that in me and my siblings. And I do that through the practices I do every day. I give people opportunities. I don't do this gatekeeping that people do. So my family, thank you. And of course, thank you to anybody that ever took the time to support me, mentor me, whatever. Thank y'all so much.
1: Man, and there we have it, huh? Oh, no.
0: And I got one more thing I want to say, because you said, as far as I want to leave you with, the one thing I'll leave y'all with is, I say this phrase at the end of every show that I do, and I really, really mean when I say it. And everything you do, no matter what you do, no matter how you do it, remember there's a J or you, there is a way. And simply, it sounds like just a cute little phrase, but when I say that, I mean that no matter what you want to do, you're going to be the difference maker of getting it done. You put the work into it, you put the passion into it, it's going to get done. It might not be always instant, but the consistency and perseverance are going to help you get it done eventually.
1: Real talk. Ladies and gentlemen, thank you for tuning in to the Ann Taylor Show. We're going to be right back after this. We got Steady J in the house. Believe me, he will be back one of these days. I know you guys can't get enough of him. Make sure you go over to Inspire Radio, check him out, find out everything you want to hear about Mr. Steady J. That's CEDDY J. I'm Ann Taylor. Stick around. We'll be right back after this.
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Yeah. 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You know how we do. We looking back, yeah.

0: I'm holding. 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Keep bitches gone. 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Look at what I'm holding. When I'm holding. Trying to keep bitches gone. Keep bitches. Silence is golden.
1: They ain't done your shit at that day. I never met nobody like you. You ain't never gonna leave, right?
2: Crawl through the speaker.

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Who do you think the police is using that against?

0: I think his response, his visceral response to attack people on their appearance, short, tall, fat, ugly. My goodness, that happened in junior high. Are we not way above that? Would we not all be worried to have someone like that in charge of the nuclear arsenal?
1: Mr. Trump. Mr. Trump. Mr. Trump. Mr. Trump. Mr. Trump. Mr. Trump.

0: Yeah.
1: Yo, I need y'all to walk with me through the days of my past, the years that birthed me.

Players and playettes, welcome to the intermission. Brought to you by 80 Empire and Gladiator Records. One time for ya. Aye.

0: This ain't chinchilla. 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I'm riding around on big wheels. 40 inches. 40 inch TV screen.
1: Welcome to my art gallery. Here's where I paint all that I see. Look closer.

very word secrecy is repugnant in a free and open society. And we are, as a people, inherently and historically opposed to secret society, to secret oaths, and to secret proceedings. We decided long ago that the dangers of excessive and unwarranted concealment...

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But all the blame belonged to me, and I could live with my fate. Oh yeah, I get the deepest rest knowing that was a mistake. Get on with it, I'm just chilling.

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I know it's hard to understand when your heart's crippled. 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

0: That's that vibe. 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
0: You know. 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

0: Why did you make me?
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0: Faces like soldiers fighting some kind of insane war.
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0: Maybe the greatest persuader there is, music.

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1: It's easy, my baby, to get caught up in the lights and the cameras and the actions. But what happens when the lights are off? What happens when the cameras ain't on? And how do you live off stage? Do we actually know what that means? The spirit of a person. Understanding who you are and whose you are. Man, that I don't normally be able to feel, because when you...
2: Microdosing.
1: Yeah. But you do everything in moderation. You can't get caught up in... See, some people get on shrooms and their worst part of themselves comes out. But that was already in them. Because you're a king. And a king is not born. A king is made. So how do you become a king? In a world full of paupers. A world full of clowns.

0: keeping it raw. 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
0: Check, check, check, check.
1: Okay, word. We got the sound. Let me know when the break's coming in.
0: Nah, there's no break. I'm just gonna go straight through.
1: I kicked that.

Judah is a lion's whelp from the prey. 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And as a whole lion,

0: Tina and them, Duty and them will be around. We'll be on that. We'll be off that side of the family. We'll probably own a bar right now, barbershop. Man, we'll probably own damn near half of this.
1: For real.
0: It'd be way different. Everybody will be all right right now. We'll be living so comfortable. If Courtney would have stayed in the game, we'd be different.
1: Mm-hmm.
0: But who's to say we'd have made it?
2: GSP Mixing.
3: Yes, see him once again. G-Strings Productions CEO representative.

Big Brooklyn. Yeah. Told y'all. Yeah, totally.

Yeah. I mean, like, I'ma just take this slow.

Two H's for hip hop. Skid 'em Astro. It's catastrophe.

0: We went to all the powwows when we were young. At that time, children could not dance. Only people over 50 years of age could dance. Most people do not know this, that the government forbid children to dance Indian. And that was so they could wipe out the culture and the young people. And then finally, the new generation would never know what happened.
1: Don't you even know how to be a real Indian?
2: I guess not.
1: No wonder, jeez. I guess I'll have to teach you then, ain't it?

law and order. This is rebellion. It is treason. It is lawlessness. And we are on a glide path to look down the barrel of possible

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Understood the assignment, a high pass. But these the subject, let's talk math. The solution to problems is all cash. Ain't no wandering, you need a hall pass. Got me wondering how long you going last.

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Oh,

0: my love, a handsome sword. I came here tonight to play chess. Nobody ever mentioned anything about a sword fight. Master Law, if you don't talk, you're gonna die.
1: I see. So you know how to fight.
2: Yeah.
1: Well, today you're up against the Ting brother.
3: You want to fight? Fight with

Just look at us. Everything is backwards. Everything is upside down. Doctors destroy health. Lawyers destroy justice. Universities destroy knowledge. Governments destroy freedom. The major media destroys information. And religions destroy spirituality. That's where we are.

0: I've been on cruise, cause it's all I got's time.
1: Man, where you at?
0: I've been getting fortified like a diamond.
1: Man, where the album at?
0: Ain't no need pressing, it's all in God's timing. Look, just know that everything's shiny. Just know the beats still gonna be grimy. Just know the heat crack like a lightning. Only difference is I'm writing a

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0: In America, system totally corrupt. 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